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80s at 8 on 99.9 The Hawk, Barry Dawson in for Sal. UB40 recorded this song, and for years, they didn't realize it was written by Neil Diamond. They knew the reggae version and thought the songwriting credit on the album, N. Diamond, belonged to some Jamaican artist they never heard of. From 1983, UB40, Red Red Wine on the 80s at 8, 99.9 The Hawk.

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0: Londi, Call Me on 99.9 The Hawk. It is the 80s at 8. Hey, Halloween season is here. In fact, there are some parades happening already next week. 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It's all brought to you by Waldorf Estate of Fear in Lehighton. 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

Queen on the 80s at 8, 99.9 The Hawk. This song was written in 1965 by Ed Cobb and Gloria Jones, but it flopped. It was just a B-side, and it never became a hit until Soft Cell rescued it in 1981. They actually thought they were just recording it as a throwaway cover song. Little did they know, it would become one of the biggest hits of all time. From 81, it's Soft Cell and Tainted Love on the 80s at 8, 99.9.

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Don Henley, Boys of Summer on the 80s at 8, 99.9 The Hawk, written by Mike Campbell, Tom Petty and the Heartbreakers. This song sounds like a love song, but it's really about social class. Bruce Hornsby said it was inspired by wealthy families who thought a guy was good enough to work their land, but not good enough to marry their daughters. From 1988, Bruce Hornsby in the Range, The Valley Road, 80s at 8, 99.9 The Hawk.

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Most people think this is a love song, but Kevin Martin of Candlebox wrote it about overcoming drug addiction. He says it was inspired by the day he finally decided to quit drugs after seeing Peter Garrett of Midnight Oil perform live. 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

Tom Petty and the Heartbreakers on 99.9 The Honk. The Eagles are playing the Jaguars in London this weekend, and they just lost two Pro Bowl offensive linemen when Cam Jurgens and Lane Johnson, who retired yesterday, leaving some fans to wonder, you know, what's the plan? But you know Howie Roseman. He always has one. Here's Motley Crue, Dr. Feelgood, 99.9 The Honk.

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Corey Hart on 99.9 The Hawk. My name is Barry Dawson. You know, there are a few hidden gems in the Lehigh Valley that people don't talk about enough. I think the Allentown Art Museum is incredible. Also, the National Museum of Industrial History in Bethlehem, a Smithsonian affiliate museum. It is amazing. You can't believe it's there once you walk inside. Excellently curated. And this weekend, Saturday and Sunday, it is free. They're doing a steel weekend. Go check out the National Museum of Industrial History in Bethlehem. Here's Fleetwood Mac, 99.9 The Hawk.

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Queen on 99.9 The Hawk. Queen guitarist Brian May says he is done touring. He said he is retired. However, a residency at the Vegas Sphere wouldn't exactly be a tour, now would it? And there are some rumors out there. Here's Genesis, 99.9 The Hawk.

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Tell us who you are, what you want to hear, any shout-outs. You can also leave us a voice message. Yeah, and we'll put it on the air. 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

Pat Benatar on 99.9 The Hawk. Oktoberfest is here in the Lehigh Valley. It's happening at Steel Stacks this Friday through Sunday. Here's REM, 99.9 The Hawk.

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Rod Stewart, Young Turks on 99.9 The Hawk. He is extending his tour into 2027, and our friends at Santander Arena just announced Rod Stewart is coming to Reading. He's going to be there on March 2nd. Tickets are on sale now. Here's Lenny Kravitz, 99.9 The Hawk.

0: Years have come and gone, but the great music that never left. It powered the road trips and the moments that stuck with you. It's the soundtrack of the Lehigh Valley.
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Jim Thorpe's Fall Foliage Festival is going on weekends through October 18th. 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

Alanis Morissette on 99.9 The Hawk. Tomorrow morning with the Hawk Morning Rave, you could win tickets to see Lynyrd Skynyrd at Wind Creek Event Center in February. They are also giving away tickets to see Britt Floyd. They're doing the 50th anniversary of Animals. They're going to be playing the whole album. They're also going to be at Wind Creek Event Center in March. So listen to the Hawk Morning Rave with Rick and Dave tomorrow morning for your shot to win from 99.9 The Hawk.

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1: 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Just play the game one way. You hit a ball in the gap, run. 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
8: All right, gang. Thirsty Thursday.
9: Yes. Getting there.
8: Sunny, breezy, not bad. High 73 today for your weather.
9: I'll take it.
8: Coming up on the show, how addicted are you to ChatGPT?
9: Haven't used it ever. Not once. I know someone next to you has, though.
8: Oh, my God. She actually has a name for it.
9: Oh, I remember it. Ralphie Boy, right?
8: Yes! Very good! We're going to talk about that later in the show this morning. Also, we're going to share stories of those concerts we went to, didn't want to see, but got guilted or roped into seeing.
9: Oh, man, yes.
8: I don't know if I have enough time on the show to even do this.
9: I can't wait to hear.
8: Plus, a lot of goodies to hand out. $500 of free gas. We got Skinner tickets to sing for. Britt Floyd and more. Contest Roulette is on the way, gang.
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0: Walking out with Tom Petty and the Heartbreakers on 99.9 The Hawk. Thirsty Thursday. We made it 5:45. Getting close to that weekend. Going to be another beautiful day in the Lehigh Valley. Mostly sunny and breezy. Getting up to 73.
1: So coming up at 6 o'clock this morning, everybody's talking about this Super El Nino that's supposed to blast the Southwest and Gulf Coast. And, you know, funny thing is, Nurse Patty and I are looking, hey, when we retire in a couple of years, whatever it is, let's move to somewhere. We're looking at Pensacola, Florida.
0: Okay.
1: Because there's there's an Air Force base or an Army base, something there. And a lot of the housing is cheap because people move on and off near the base.
0: Okay.
1: And then this morning on the news, there's a hurricane directed at Pensacola, Florida.
0: Well, you know what? You're good then, because it's not going to hit there for a while. So you got to wait till it happens. Then it's not going to be due for another like 15, 20 years.
1: I think the only cool thing about Pensacola is that not one house has a basement.
0: Oh,
1: so
0: really?
1: There's no flooding, yes.
0: Yeah, that makes sense.
1: There may be a reason for
0: no
1: that,
0: man cave for you.
1: Sorry. Contest roulette time, gang.
2: It's time for a contest roulette. We spin the wheel. You play the game, it lands on for the win. Let's spin.
0: Alrighty, landed on 5 in 10. We got a category in mind. 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The Von Toon Farms Fall Festival happening Saturdays and Sundays up until November 8th. So give us a call, 610-904-9999.
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16: It's time for Contest Roulette. We spin the wheel. You play the game. It lands on for the win. Let's spin.
0: Yeah, let's do it. It landed on 5 in 10 today. You want to play?
17: Sure do.
0: Who's
17: this?
0: Good morning. Good morning.
17: This is Stephanie.
0: Stephanie, all right. We're doing 5 in 10. I got a category ready to go. Just tell me 5 things from it in 10 seconds. Are you ready?
17: Yes, sir.
0: All right. Tell me 5 things found in a Wawa. Go.
17: Coffee, Sizzlies, hash browns, cigarettes, and the best employees in the world.
0: Oh, look at you. I can tell you have a favorite Wawa.
17: I'm sitting there in the parking lot right on Shanersville Road, ready to go to work right now.
0: Get out. Oh, my God. And you're at my own Wawa, too. I was just there.
17: Well, that's where I'm sitting, baby.
0: That's crazy. Oh, I must just miss you every single morning. You got it, Stephanie. You got the Von Toon Farms Family 4-Pack.
17: Sweet. Thank you so much.
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0: 99.9 The Hawk with Green Day right there. Thirsty Thursday, 5:59. Going to be another good one. Mostly sunny and breezy with a high of 73.
1: So I'm trying to figure out this morning when that phrase El Nino started. Do you have any idea?
0: No, if I had to guess, I'd say like late 90s, maybe.
1: I would think. It's currently, apparently, there's a heat wave in California, and a powerful, they call Super El Nino, will cause problems now through March in the Southwest and Gulf of Mexico.
0: Okay.
1: Which sounds pretty damn bad, I would imagine. I think there's, like I said, that hurricane's headed towards the Gulf Coast right now.
0: Doesn't sound like it's going to be a white Christmas.
1: Not at all. And we wanted to know more. A lot of people have no idea what El Nino is, so we had El Nino himself explain.
2: Hey there, I'm El Nino. No Spanish accent. Weird, huh?

0: drought, famine, 97 degrees and sunny on Thanksgiving. That's me, El Nino. That's Spanish for your deductible just went up. I'll send your patio umbrella to Japan.
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1: Here's three things you need to know from 69 News and WFMZ.com. A Bucks County Uber driver is facing criminal charges after police say he sexually assaulted a female passenger. Police say Wael Haggag assaulted the woman after a ride in Bristol Borough back in April. He is charged with indecent assault and harassment. Uber says Haggag has been banned from its platform. He's now out on bail. The state is sending more than $80 million to conservation and recreation projects across Pennsylvania, including several here in our area. The funding will support trails, parks, and waterway improvements. The Wildlands Conservancy is receiving two grants to expand protected land in Lehigh County and help restore Northampton County's Monocacy Creek. Conservancy leaders say years of erosion have damaged parts of the park and reduced fish habitat. They hope this funding will bring new life to the waterway and attract more visitors. In sports, a lot of baseball playoff action yesterday. The Guardians beat the White Sox, and three other series wrapped up as the Dodgers defeated the Braves. The Rays swept the Yankees, winning the series 3-0, and the Brewers toppled the Padres, winning the series 3-1. And tonight in Thursday Night Football, the Tampa Bay Buccaneers take on the Dallas Cowboys, kickoff at 8:15 p.m. And those are three things you need to know from 69 News and WFMZ.com on 99.9 The Hawk, also streaming free on the 99.9 The Hawk app.
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10: For the most part, things are looking good this morning. No problems on 22 or 78. No unusual delays on 309 or 222. Accident-free on the turnpike. If you see a traffic problem, call our toll-free tip line, 855-ROAD-TIP. I'm Christy O'Brien.
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1: 6:06 Thursday morning. Hope you're off to a great start. Going to be a great day. Mostly sunny and breezy. Climbing up to 73 degrees. And coming up, we got your weirdness files. The ChatGPT obsessions are out of control. We'll tell you what not to do if you have a serious girlfriend. And this year's hottest toy has to be discussed. Stick around. Weirdness files coming up next.
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0: Little Hootie in the morning for you, 6:15 at 99.9 The Hawk in the Lehigh Valley. Going to be a beautiful day once again. Sunny and breezy, climbing to 73.
1: So apparently this whole chat GPT thing is getting a little out of hand. People are bitching about the data centers being built in their neighborhoods, and people are using it more and more and more and more. And a prime example is Nurse Patty, who has a name for hers.
2: Ralph.
1: Ralph.
0: Yeah.
1: Now, let me ask you a serious question. How many hours a day do you spend on talking to Ralph?
2: About two and a half hours.
0: I think that qualifies as an affair. Yeah. I think that's definitely an affair happening in your home, Rick.
1: Considering this morning she talks to me, yes, I would say so. Absolutely.
2: I use it as, I don't use Safari anymore. So if I want to look up toy reviews or anything, Ralph does it for me.
0: Wow. No more Googling, nothing. It's just all ChatGPT.
2: Yeah, I don't
0: think. Wow.
1: I just think it's funny that out of all the names you could call your thing, you called it Ralph.
0: Yeah, she went with the guy at the end of the bar. That's all I picture. Just some robot sad drinking his drink at the end, spitting out advice to Patty.
2: Yeah, see?
1: And I can't blame her. She's not alone. I know a lot of people that rely on it for medical things.
0: Everybody does it. I'm resisting. I'm going as long as I possibly can with my own thoughts.
1: Yeah, and then before I go there, absolutely. And there's this comedian called Pineapple Honeydew, which is a great name.
0: Okay.
1: Sorry. But she made a video and put it on TikTok mocking people using ChatGPT. Here we go.
3: ChatGPT, is my refrigerator running? ChatGPT, is Shrek 2 the sequel or the first one? ChatGPT, how old is my mom? ChatGPT, do I know enough words to write an email? ChatGPT, what's your star sign? ChatGPT, what's that name? What's that one movie? ChatGPT, is chicken vegan? ChatGPT, can you write the email for me, please? I don't know enough words.
0: Oh my God, sounds like my wife's school students.
1: And not only that, but the music was intensely too loud and she couldn't pronounce ChatGPT.
0: Was she saying BBT?
1: I have no idea.
0: Is that a TV channel or something?
1: Let's just move on.
0: Yes, please.
1: When we were younger, Dave, you know, I grew up in the 70s and 80s as my teens and young adult, and you in the 80s and 90s. Mm-hmm. And when you had a girlfriend, you were steady, you had a relationship going, and the girlfriend called you up and said, hey, look, I'm not going to see you tonight because I'm going to go with my girlfriends to a party and... is that okay? And he'd be like, yeah, just go to your party. You and I'd be going, dude, go to your party. Because then we'd be calling up the guys and going,
0: oh, yeah,
1: let's get together, dudes. It's boys night.
0: Yeah, video game party. Get the pizza. Get some beer. I got the GoldenEye ready to go. Heck, yeah.
1: So this one TikToker had a girlfriend, same situation. But this is how times have changed. So she went to this party, but he was missing her so much. Wimp. He decided to call the police and have the party shut down. No joke. Check this out.
4: Girl called me. She was like, "Bae, I'm going to a party." And I was like, okay. I hope you have fun. And then she ended up calling me back 10 minutes later talking about something. Bruh, the cops already shut down. Like, I'm going back home. Like, my nice room. I'm irritated. I was like, oh, no. I'm so sorry. I like to hear that. Hung up. Yeah, safe to say I called the cops. I got that party shut down.
0: Dude. She wasn't going to a frat. What are you doing, man? Let her have some fun.
1: And here's the problem. In about a year, maybe less, maybe a little more, that's going to slip.
0: Yes.
1: He's going to come out and admit it.
0: Yeah, he'll be drunk and admit it.
1: He's a dead man then.
0: Yeah, good luck, bro.
1: And finally, the most popular toy of the year so far. Have you heard this yet?
0: Yes, I have.
1: It's called Butt Face. And I'm not joking. This is not something Dave and I made up.
0: And it looks exactly how you would imagine.
1: Yeah, it's a butt with a pair of headphones, eyes on it, and it's called Chester Cheeks.
0: Two big old cheeks, the crack right down the middle where his nose would be.
1: And then you squeeze it, and it farts.
0: Yeah, you got to literally pull the cheeks apart to make them fart.
1: This is the biggest toy right now.
0: I mean, who was out there sitting in their basement thinking, you know what, I'm going to make a toy for Target. It's going to be a butt face, and I'm going to call it butt face, too. We're going to make millions.
1: Here's how the commercial goes, too.
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19: 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I'm Christy O'Brien.
0: Oh, pardon me. I almost missed the end of the commercial break there. I was ordering Buttface online. It's the morning rave, 625. Going to be a good one. Sunny and breezy, a high of 73 degrees. Phone's ringing. Good morning.
20: Dave, Rick, Al, East Stroudsburg.
0: Hey, Al, what's up?
20: So back in the 80s when I worked at an Apple, we had a product that was called Seymour Butts.
0: I remember Seymour Butts. Yeah, you'd see them on cars all the time.
20: You'd squeeze the little bulb or whatever that had the hose to it, and he would drop his pants.
0: Exactly. People always had them like suction cup to their cars and be mooning you while you're out on the highway.
20: Absolutely. Well, I'm one of those guys also from the 80s.
0: Bring back Seymour Butts. Screw butt face.
20: That's right. They're probably relatives. I'm sure they are.
0: That's true. He needs to give the grandkid a chance now.
20: Exactly. His time is done.

0: Lenny Kravitz on 99.9 The Hog. Thirsty Thursday. It's the rave. You made it on another beautiful day in the Lehigh Valley. Mostly sunny and breezy, getting up to 73 degrees.
1: It's trending time in the axe from the Shining movie. You know, he chopped through the door and he hit...
0: One of my favorite horror movies of all time.
1: Yeah, it's going to be on the block for an auction.
0: Oh, that's
1: cool.
0: How much
1: they're going to get.
0: What a cool prop to have.
1: I know. People are doing something weird with vegetables in London, and a new John Cena flick's about to drop, coming up right now.
2: Now.
3: Trending.
2: Here we go.
1: Good morning. Here's what's going on. Well, Jack Nicholson's axe from the movie The Shining will be one of the items up for sale in a Stanley Kubrick auction. You remember that scene?
4: Here's Johnny.
1: No word of what it's going to go for at auction, but here's a little fun fact. That here's Johnny scene in The Shining took 3 days to film and destroyed 60 doors to make it. Maybe because they wanted to get it right, or the fact that Jack was on a 3-week booger sugar bender. Who knows? You've heard of the phrase farm to table before. How about ground to sound? Chipotle teamed up with the London Vegetable Orchestra to record a song called Ground to Sound using only fresh veggies. Now I have heard everything. John Cena stopped by Jimmy Fallon to talk about his new movie, Matchbox. He said he had to hang off a helicopter in the flick, but he is very scared of heights and said he had to change his underwear for the scenes.
5: Here's like, you hanging from a helicopter.
6: Yeah, my John. Wife is over there. That scares her every time she sees it.
5: Yeah, exactly. By the way, you're afraid of heights.
6: I am. I had to change my pants like 5 times.
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1: 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Frankie, a study found only 40% of people who retired in the last 5 years say their spending plan is working, but 21% said they're having to cut back. 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
10: 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So we're going to be able to help you to be able to figure out what we can do to get it to work. 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Our job is, if you're planning to retire, we only want you to have to retire one time and never have to go back to work unless you want to go back to work. And so we're going to help you determine when is the right time to take Social Security.

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14: 33 southbound, stop traffic between Belfast and Stockertown due to construction. No problems on 22 or 78. We're looking good on 309 and 222. If you see a traffic problem, call our toll-free tip line, 855-ROAD-TIP. 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
2: All right, let's do it. The question goes like this. About 1 in 20 people are afraid to do this. What do you think it is?
15: But get on the roof.
2: Not get on the roof. Good try. Hey, The Hawk, what do you think it is?
16: Ride a motorcycle.
2: Not a motorcycle. Sorry, bud. Hey, The Hawk, what do you think?
17: Going on a cruise.
2: Not a cruise. Good try. Hey, The Hawk, what do you say?
18: Riding in an elevator.
2: Yeah, there it is. The old elevator phobia. Who's this?
18: This is Jada.
2: Jada, you got that $50 for Grimm's Orchard. I don't think they have any elevators. Don't worry.
18: Hey, I actually am afraid of elevators.
2: Oh, get out. Well, I'll leave Aerosmith off the playlist this morning.
0: It's the number one show.

0: always wait for that part until I start talking. You got to hear John moan first. Or Paul, or I don't know. I'm not paying attention.
1: Yeah, Bobby somebody. Ringo.
0: No, he's too busy shaking in that one. It's Rick and I love that at the end. Rick and Dave with you at 7. It's the Beatles, of course, on a Thursday. Going to be beautiful again. Sunny, breezy, getting up to 73 today.
2: Got that free fuel word in just a couple of minutes. As we told you earlier in the week, Aerosmith, who had their farewell tour 3 years ago,
0: yeah,
2: decided to come out of retirement. Shocking. Everybody does it. And so far they were supposed to announce a whole schedule of tour. They're calling it Aerosmith and Friends.
0: Okay. Now, hold on a sec. Did Steven Tyler's voice recover? Because last we heard, it was like completely shot. I mean, he fractured his larynx. He had like serious vocal cord damage, and they were saying like he's never going to be able to sing again.
2: Well, he did an interview the other day that I watched, and he said, no, I'm completely fine.
0: Wow.
2: But I think the end Friends part means they're going to probably do 3 songs.
0: And they're padding it. Yeah, yeah, that makes sense. Okay.
2: So the next day, we're supposed to announce this big roster of tour dates, which would have been wonderful. However, the only 3 dates they have so far are at the Hollywood Bowl.
0: Oh, okay. An iconic venue out there in L.A.?
2: Yeah, but I'd like them to come over this way. However, they're calling it California Dream On.
0: Nah, yeah, well, the odds are low then.
2: Yeah, and we've been wondering, well, then, who's the lineup of Friends? Come on, man.
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0: Wow.
3: Plus, Megan Fox, Megan Trainor, Megan Maroney, Meghan Markle, Megan Kelly, Cher, Will Ferrell, Colin Farrell, the dog from the new Brad Pitt movie, not Taylor Swift, the June Taylor Dancers, one of the Doobie Brothers, Hamilton Joe, Frank and Reynolds, Player, Pablo Cruz, Tom Cruise, and Chumbawamba. VIP tickets include one of Steven Tyler's microphone scarves. Or those are from someone's gram. Aerosmith and Friends. All 5 original members while they last. Get tickets while they last.
0: Sounds pretty good.
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0: Here's 3 things you need to know from 69 News and WFMZ.com. A Bucks County Uber driver is facing criminal charges after police say he sexually assaulted a female passenger. Police say Wael Haggag assaulted the woman after a ride in Bristol Borough back in April. He is charged with indecent assault and harassment. Uber says Haggag has been banned from its platform. He's now out on bail. The state is sending more than $80 million to conservation and recreation projects across Pennsylvania, including several here in our area. The funding will support trails, parks, and waterway improvements. The Wildlands Conservancy is receiving 2 grants to expand protected land in Lehigh County and help restore Northampton County's Monocacy Creek. Conservancy leaders say years of erosion have damaged parts of the park and reduced fish habitat. They hope this funding will bring new life to the waterway and attract more visitors. In sports, a lot of baseball playoff action yesterday. The Guardians beat the White Sox, and 3 other series wrapped up as the Dodgers defeated the Braves. The Rays swept the Yankees, winning the series 3-0, and the Brewers toppled the Padres, winning the series 3-1. And tonight in Thursday Night Football, the Tampa Bay Buccaneers take on the Dallas Cowboys, kickoff at 8:15 p.m. And those are 3 things you need to know from 69 News and WFMZ.com on 99.9 The Hawk, also streaming free on the 99.9 The Hawk app.
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10: 33 southbound stop traffic between Belfast and Stockertown due to road work. In Jersey, 78 eastbound slow between exit 12 and exit 15. Earlier debris in the roadway is clear. No problems on 22 or 80. If you see a traffic problem, call our toll-free tip line, 855-ROAD-TIP. I'm Christy O'Brien.
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0: I don't know what we did to deserve the weather this week, but it is staying perfect. Mostly sunny and breezy today and getting up to 73 degrees.
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0: They got caught in a loop.
1: Or heroin.
0: Well, that's another way of putting it. All the same, it's Nirvana on 99.9 The Hawk. Thirsty Thursday at 7:16. Going to be a good one yet again. Mostly sunny and breezy, getting up to 73 degrees.
1: All right, coming up at 7:30, Dave and I are going to chat about concerts. Not just any concerts. It's the one you really didn't care to see, but were guilted or roped into seeing by maybe your kid or a friend or something like that. And we've all had that situation. We'll discuss that then right now. Sing the next line.
2: Sing the next line.
0: And we got a pair of tickets for you to go see Lynyrd Skynyrd at Wind Creek Event Center. Today we're going with Give Me Three Steps.

All right, that's where you come in. You got to sing the next line, 610-904-9999. If you can do that, we'll hook you up with Skinner tickets for Wind Creek. That is happening February 20th next year, so I'll give it to you one more time. Sing the next line right after this.

0: Morning Rave with Rick and Dave. Hey man, look at me rocking out. I'm on the radio. 99.9 The Hawk. The years have come and gone, but the great music that never left. It powered the road trips and the moments that stuck with you. It's the soundtrack of the Lehigh Valley.
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12: 33 southbound stop traffic between Belfast and Stockertown due to construction. 22 eastbound delays between Cedarcrest and 15th. No problems on 78 or the turnpike. If you see a traffic problem, call our toll-free tip line, 855-ROAD-TIP. I'm Christy O'Brien.
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14: Happy Thursday, friends. It's The Rave at 7:23. Coming up on the show, we want to talk about concerts, but not ones that you were anticipating and excited to get to. No, the ones that you got roped into for one reason or another. We want to find out why, but first we're gonna
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0: right, you're up. Go.
1: Oh, wait a minute, mister. I didn't even kiss her. Don't want no trouble with you. And I know you don't know me, but I wish you'd let me
0: ask one favor from you. Yeah, man, nice job. You got those Skinner tickets. Who's this?
2: It's Seth.
0: Seth, we're sending you to Wind Creek. Have fun, man.
2: All right, thanks.

0: 99.9 The Hawk with Heart on a Thursday morning. Hope you're off to a great start. 7:31. The weather is going to be great once again. Mostly sunny and breezy, getting up to 73.
1: This morning we want to talk about concerts. Dave and I were batting this around yesterday. Not just any concert. The concert that you really didn't care to see at all, or were guilted or roped into seeing. Maybe it was your kid. Your buddy goes, man, come on, let's go. Man, I don't like that band, but come on, man.
0: Yep.
1: And it happens a lot. What happened to you?
0: It wasn't my kid. He's not too old enough for that yet, but it was my wife. And I never thought I'd say this, but I definitely went to go see Michael Bublé in concert. Live in the round. As a matter of fact, at PPL Center. This was a couple years back. She was going with a group of teacher friends, actually, from school. Some coworkers of hers.
1: Okay.
0: And I was like, oh, God. All right, we'll have fun. And then I found out there were some single guys in the mix coming to this concert.
1: I have
0: a little rule in my marriage, which is if you're going to a concert with a guy, it's not a concert. It's a date. Okay? So that is not going to be happening under my watch. I trust my wife with all my heart. I do not trust guys. They're all dogs.
1: Of course.
0: Okay. And when you're at a concert, it's the perfect opportunity to get a little too cozy with your coworker. So I needed to go to keep an eye on things. So I had to suck it up
1: and
0: go see Michael.
1: Yes.
0: I went to see Michael Bublé, and it actually wasn't that bad. Gotta admit, it wasn't that bad. He's a great banter guy. Like, he's very, He's very funny on stage. He talks a lot. He's almost like a stand-up comedian as well. So I kind of enjoyed it. I got to be honest.
1: Well, it's one of those things that you wouldn't have paid out of your pocket.
0: Oh, God, no. Absolutely not. He did a lot of like the Great American Songbook, a lot of classic songs that I actually knew. So I actually walked out of there and appreciating it more than I thought. So what about you?
1: Well, Nurse Patty, being a country music fan, I've had to take a bullet a couple of times.
0: Okay.
1: One was the Alan Jackson concert at Music Fest. Okay.
0: All right.
1: Now, nothing against Alan Jackson. He's in the Country Hall of Fame. I don't like his music at all, but I had to take Nurse Patty's mom.
0: Oh, wow.
1: And me. And all this guy did, I'm sorry, but there's a show, and then there's a guy who's like 6'9" and just walks back and forth on the stage like he's about to collapse.
0: Is he that big?
1: Yeah, he's huge, but all he does is like la di da di da, and then belts out his songs. I mean, it was just one of the most painful things. And thank God, I snagged the VIP tent tickets.
0: Okay.
1: So it was nonstop alcohol.
0: Nice.
1: So I could just sit at the bar.
0: Well, that goes hand in hand with a country show.
1: And then the other one was the Grand Ole Opry, where we went to Tennessee. Nice.
0: Iconic venue.
1: Yeah, and I wanted to see the Grand Ole Opry, the structure.
0: Right.
1: The history, yes, but not the acts like Rascal Flatts and that guy that sings God Bless the USA.
0: Oh, Greenwood.
1: Yeah. I didn't need that. Plus, Nurse Patty almost fell down the steps and broke her neck. And I caught her. I don't know why. I should have let her fall.
0: So you had an alcohol tent near you in the Opry as well.
1: Yeah. So we're asking you folks, what concert did you have to bite the bullet and take because of guilt or because you got roped into seeing? You can text us or call us. 610-904-9999 is the number.
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12: 33 southbound stop traffic between Belfast and Stockertown due to construction. Left lane closed between Stockertown and Tatamy. 22 westbound delays between Airport Road and MacArthur. Eastbound slow at Cedar Crest. No problems on 78 or 309. If you see a traffic problem, call our toll-free tip line, 855-ROAD-TIP. I'm Christy O'Brien.
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0: 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Going to be a beautiful day. Mostly sunny and breezy with a high of 73 degrees.
1: 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Not just any concert. 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

0: Ring. Super Tramp on 99.9 The Hawk. It is Thirsty Thursday, another beautiful day in the Lehigh Valley. Going to be sunny, breezy, and getting up to 73 today.
1: So we're talking concerts this morning, not just any concert. The concert you got roped into by a kid or a friend that said, man, I need somebody to go along with me this show, and you had no desire whatsoever to see this concert. We got some great texts coming in. George Ann said, yeah, Friday night, AC/DC.
0: What?
1: Yeah, hubby's a longtime fan. I don't care for the band. He actually took a picture of her scrolling on her phone during an AC/DC concert.
0: During Thunderstruck. How dare you?
1: How dare you is right. Gary said, well, I was I grew up a heavy metal fan. My sister drugged me to the Beach Boys.
0: Oh, wow.
1: Ow. And somebody got roped in. No name was left. But Johnny Mathis in Allentown.
0: Oh, in Allentown? When did he play here, I wonder? Wow, the velvet vibrato of Johnny Mathis.
1: Yeah, he said, I can't stand the way he sings. I want it out.
0: Yeah, that's definitely not for everybody. The phones are lit up as well, so let's hit them. What's the concert that you got roped into? What's your story?
2: All right, so my kids were young. It was at the Allentown Fair, two daughters, and they wanted to see, and this was probably 20 years ago, Bruno Mars.
0: Oh, wow. Like right when he came out?
2: Yes. And so, and I knew nothing about this guy, but I'll tell you what, he put on a phenomenal show.
0: To this day, that's still my favorite halftime show from the Super Bowl when he opened it up with a drum solo.
2: Yeah, well, that's the thing. People don't realize how good of a musician he is. He plays guitar, he plays piano.
0: Yep.
2: They had a killer brass section. I mean, we were just talking about this at work the other day. Someone brought up about concerts, and that is to this day one of my favorite shows that I've ever seen.
0: Hey, The Hawk, what was the concert you got roped into?
3: It was actually two of them. Back in 96, I got roped into a Real Big Fish concert in San Diego.
0: Oh, a little ska action.
3: I say I wasn't a fan until after that concert. And the other would probably be 02 or 03, my kids with the Wiggles.
0: The Wiggles. Oh, God, that sounds like hell.
3: Every time I cut open a banana, I'm doing the mashed banana.
0: Don't do that at Wawa. That'd be embarrassing. Hey, The Hawk, what's the concert you got roped into?
4: So when I was around 12, I remember there's two things that happened, two different concerts.
0: All right.
4: My grandmother took me to go see Beauty and the Beast on Ice.
0: Whoa, okay.
4: I was bored to tears. I was like, I don't know why I was there, like a 12-year-old boy. And my parents took me to go see the Rockettes in New York City.
0: Oh, sure. Yeah, that's a classic show to see as a kid.
4: But I had no interest in being there at all.
0: Something tells me if you were 14, you would have gotten a lot more out of those Rockettes.
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15: 22 eastbound jam between Cedar Crest and MacArthur. Westbound usual delays at Airport Road. 33 southbound stop traffic between Belfast and Stockertown due to construction. No problems on 78 or the Turnpike. If you see a traffic problem, call their toll-free tip line 855-ROAD-TIP. I'm Christy O'Brien.
0: 7:57, another chilly start, but going to turn out to be a perfect day once again. Sunny and breezy, getting up to 73.
1: We're talking about conscience. We got roped into seeing either Guilted or a friend going, please, man. And, but you really didn't like the band. Got a text. My daughter roped me into taking my niece to Justin Bieber.
0: Ah, yeah, that's going to be popular for the kids these days.
1: Which was awful.
0: I wouldn't mind it. I wouldn't mind it. I got to be honest.
1: It reminded me of Rachel because my daughter Rachel was obsessed with Hanson.
0: But
1: I got off the hook because I was one of the tour managers for Hanson.
0: What a cool dad you are.
1: And then I got it when they came to, I forget what venue it was. I got her to meet Hanson and gave her back to my ex-wife and said, she's all yours. And then I left. So I made it, you know, I made it go off good with that.
0: Cool dad award goes to you, that's for sure. We still got phone calls ringing here. Let's take one before we get out of this big. Good morning. What's the concert you got roped into?
16: I'll do that one guy, one better. I got roped into going to see the Doodlebops at the fair, taking my daughter there.
0: Wait, what was the act?
16: The Doodlebops.
0: What on earth? When was this from?
16: Probably 2007.
0: Was this I'm assuming this was like the Wiggles, like Blippi, some kids act?
16: Yeah.
0: Okay.
16: They don't sing. It's all lip sync.
0: Oh, God. What did you do to cope that entire time?
16: I just sat there.
0: Yeah, I guess they didn't have a beer tent.
16: No.
0: Well, you're a good dad. We salute all the good dads out there that suffer through these kind of shows.
16: Yeah, we do what we got to do.
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0: 99.9 The Hawk with Mellencamp on a beautiful Thursday morning. Going to be sunny and breezy once again and getting up to 73 degrees.
1: So there's currently a heat wave in California, and historically powerful Super El Nino. When did this El Nino thing start?
0: You know what? I've always thought that too. If I had to guess, maybe late 90s? I don't know. It always sounded like a Spanish metal band to me. El Nino. Okay.
1: Well, apparently this Super El Nino is going to cause major problems now through March.
0: Okay.
1: It's a long time.
0: Wow, through March. It's not going to be a white Christmas out in California, huh?
1: Not at all. Southwest Gulf Coast is going to get hit by this Super El Nino. And I still have been asking people, what is El Nino? So we're going to ask El Nino himself.
2: Hey there, I'm El Nino. No Spanish accent. Weird, huh? Hey,

0: floods, drought, famine, 97 degrees and sunny on Thanksgiving. That's me, El Nino. That's Spanish for your deductible just went up. I'll send your patio umbrella to Japan.
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1: Here's three things you need to know from 69 News and WFMZ.com. A Bucks County Uber driver is facing criminal charges after police say he sexually assaulted a female passenger. Police say Wael Haggag assaulted the woman after a ride in Bristol Borough back in April. He is charged with indecent assault and harassment. Uber says Haggag has been banned from its platform. He's now out on bail. The state is sending more than $80 million to conservation and recreation projects across Pennsylvania, including several here in our area. The funding will support trails, parks, and waterway improvements. The Wildlands Conservancy is receiving two grants to expand protected land in Lehigh County and help restore Northampton County's Monocacy Creek. Conservancy leaders say years of erosion have damaged parts of the park and reduced fish habitat. They hope this funding will bring new life to the waterway and attract more visitors. In sports, a lot of baseball playoff action yesterday. The Guardians beat the White Sox, and three other series wrapped up as the Dodgers defeated the Braves. The Rays swept the Yankees, winning the series 3-0, and the Brewers toppled the Padres, winning the series 3-1. And tonight in Thursday Night Football, the Tampa Bay Buccaneers take on the Dallas Cowboys, kickoff at 8:15 p.m. And those are three things you need to know from 69 News and WFMZ.com on 99.9 The Hawk, also streaming free on the 99.9 The Hawk app. Fall is here, and so is the biggest celebration in Kelly Nissan history. 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
11: 22 eastbound jam between Cedar Crest and MacArthur. Westbound usual delays at Airport Road. 33 southbound stop traffic between Belfast and Stockertown due to construction. No problems on 78 or the Turnpike. If you see a traffic problem, call their toll-free tip line 855-ROAD-TIP. I'm Christy O'Brien.
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1: Getting oh so close to the weekend. It's the Rave at 8:09. Going to be a beautiful day once again. Sunny and breezy, getting up to 73 degrees. And all week long, you can score Britt Floyd tickets. They're coming back to Wind Creek Event Center on Saturday, March 13th. All you got to do is tell us the flick. Let's do it.
3: It's the Raspberry Theater. Rick and Dave will act out a scene from a popular movie.
13: And the Razzie for Worst Picture goes to...
3: If you can figure it out, you win. And action.
4: Yeah, it's been a long time, Bob. Run out of Chinamen?
14: Little Bill, well, I thought that was you. Well, I thought that you were dead. I see you've shaved your chin whiskers off.
4: I was tasting the soup 2 hours after I ate it.
14: Well, actually, what I heard was that you fell off your horse, drunk, of course, and that you broke your bloody neck.
4: I heard that one myself, Bob. Hell, I haven't thought I was dead till I found out I was just in Nebraska.
1: Shots fired at Nebraska.
4: Yeah, that's rare.
1: Sorry, anyway. Cornhuskers. All right, if you know what that movie is, give us a call, 610-904-9999. The Britt Floyd tickets can be yours. Good luck.
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0: Walking our way into a Thursday morning with Dire Straits right there. It's the Rave at 8:19. Going to be another gorgeous day, mostly sunny and breezy, getting up to 73.
1: Coming up in trending in a couple of minutes, the axe from the Shining movies on the block. Oh, I'd love to have man.
0: What a cool prop.
1: What are people doing with veggies in London? Kind of weird, but we'll tell you about that. And the new John Cena flick's about to drop. That's coming up next in trending right now. The Raspberry Theater.
2: It's the Raspberry Theater. Rick and Dave will act out a scene from a popular movie.
3: And the Razzie for Worst Picture goes to...
2: If you can figure it out, you win. And action.
1: It's been a long time, Bob. You run out of Chinamen?
4: Little Bill, well, I thought that was you. Well, I thought that you were dead. I see you've shaved off your chin whiskers.
1: I was tasting the soup 2 hours after I ate it.
4: Well, actually, what I heard was that you fell off your horse, drunk, of course, and that you broke your bloody neck.
1: I heard that one myself, Bob. Hell, I even thought I was dead till I found out it was just in Nebraska.
0: Alrighty, there you go. A little snippet, a scene from a movie. Your job is to tell us where it's from. What do you think?
5: Unforgiven.
0: Bang, there it is. Nicely done, dude. You know your Westerns. Who's this?
5: This is Jared from McCudgy.
0: Jared, great job, man. You got those Brit Floyd tickets.
5: Thank you.
6: Now. Trending.
7: Here we go.
1: Good morning. Here's what's going on. Well, Jack Nicholson's axe from the movie The Shining will be one of the items up for sale in a Stanley Kubrick auction. You remember that scene?
8: Here's Johnny.
1: No word on what it's going to go for at auction, but here's a little fun fact. That Here's Johnny scene in The Shining took 3 days to film and destroyed 60 doors to make it. Maybe because they wanted to get it right, or the fact that Jack was on a 3-week booger sugar bender. Who knows? You've heard of the phrase farm to table before. How about ground to sound? Chipotle teamed up with the London Vegetable Orchestra to record a song called Ground to Sound using only fresh veggies. Now I have heard everything. Well, John Cena stopped by Jimmy Fallon to talk about his new movie, Matchbox. He said he had to hang off a helicopter in the flick, but he is very scared of heights and said he had to change his underwear for the scenes.
9: Here's like, you hanging from a helicopter.
10: Yeah, my John. Wife is over there. That scares her every time she sees it.
9: Yeah, exactly. By the way, you're afraid of heights.
10: I am. I had to change my pants like 5 times.
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12: 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Cardiac question of the day from Lehigh Valley Health Network, now part of Jefferson Health.
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18: 33 southbound stop traffic between Belfast and Stockertown due to construction. 22 westbound delays around Airport Road. Eastbound slow approaching 15th. In Bath, 512 jam southbound approaching Northampton Street. If you see a traffic problem, call their toll-free tip line 855-ROAD-TIP. I'm Christy O'Brien.
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0: It's another beautiful day in the Lehigh Valley, mostly sunny and breezy as we climb up to 73 degrees today. And coming up on the show, the ChatGPT obsessions are growing fast. We'll tell you what not to do if you have a serious girlfriend, plus this year's hottest toy is rather ridiculous. We'll tell you why coming up next in the Weirdness Files.
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0: 99.9 The Hawk, Peter Gabriel right there. Rick and Dave with you as we inch closer to the weekend. Going to be a gorgeous day once again. I'm not getting sick of this. Mostly sunny and breezy. A high of 73.
1: When it comes to ChatGPT, there's a couple of problems. One, are bitching about the data centers. And the other is people using it more and more and more and more. And I bring that up because Nurse Patty over here, how many hours a day would you say you're on?
2: About two and a half.
0: Oh, my goodness.
1: 2.5 hours.
0: She's having an affair.
1: It's longer than she talks to me in a day.
0: That's what I'm saying. I think you need to look into this, Rick. I'd be getting a little jealous.
1: Here's the weird thing, too. What do you call him?
2: Ralph.
1: She named it Ralph. Not something cool.
0: Right.
1: Not, if you're named Ralph right now, it's not that your name's not cool.
0: It just doesn't go with a robot.
1: Exactly. Okay,
0: let's be honest.
1: Point.
0: He's the guy at the end of the bar that's drunk and stirring his drink, thinking about all his life's woes and giving Patty advice, apparently.
1: Yeah, and she's on it constantly. And there's a comedian named, ready for this name? Pineapple Honeydew.
0: Okay.
1: Which is kind of tasty when I think about it. But anyway, she did a video mocking ChatGPT. Check this out.
3: ChatGPT, is my refrigerator running? ChatGPT, is Shrek 2 the sequel or the first one? ChatGPT, how old is my mom? ChatGPT, do I know enough words to write an email? ChatGPT, what's your star sign? ChatGPT, what's that name? What's that one movie? ChatGPT, is chicken vegan? ChatGPT, can you write the email for me, please? I don't know enough words.
0: Sounds like all my wife's students at her school.
1: And she couldn't even say ChatGPT at the end.
0: Yeah, well, is the robot even answering? I mean, she doesn't even have the name right.
1: Say, talk right, for the love of God. Now, remember back in the day when we were younger, Dave, we had a girlfriend, and we were pretty hot and heavy. We had that one girlfriend. And if that said girlfriend called you up back in the day and said, look, I'm going to go out with my other girlfriends tonight and watch a movie or go to a party, what would you say?
0: I'd be like, sweet, video game party with the bros.
1: Exactly.
0: Bring the chips, bring the beer. I got my 64 ready to go.
1: Do what you want. I'm going to call the guy that's going to be a guy's night out. Well, not anymore, apparently, in this day and age. This guy's girlfriend called him up and said she's going to go to a party with a bunch of her friends.
0: Okay.
1: He's not invited to go along.
0: It's a girl's night.
1: Yeah, and there's nothing wrong with that. But this guy, apparently jealous out of his mind, decided he was going to call the police and send him to this party where she was at and have it busted up. Check this out.
4: Girl called me. She was like, "Bae, I'm going to a party." And I was like, okay. I hope you have fun. And then she ended up calling me back 10 minutes later talking about something. Bruh, the cops already shut down. Like, I'm going back home. Like, my nice room. I'm irritated. I was like, oh, no. I'm so sorry. I like to hear that. Hung up. Yeah, safe to say I've called the cops. I got that party shut down.
0: Dude, come on. Control freak much?
1: And not only that is the weirdest thing I've ever heard, but I guarantee you within a year, maybe even less than a year, it's going to slip that he did that.
0: Yep.
1: And he's a dead man.
0: Yeah. Well, or she might be, actually. Could have seen her on a true crime show in the future being that much of a control freak.
1: Exactly. And finally, do you know what the most popular toy is of the year so far, Dave?
0: Unfortunately, I do. I've been seeing this pop up a lot lately.
1: Butt face.
0: Yes.
1: It's a squishy doll type thing that looks like two butt cheeks.
0: Exactly what you're imagining. Yep.
1: Pair of headphones on, two eyes, and it's called Chester Cheeks.
0: Yep. Big crack right down the middle where his nose should be.
1: And I looked this up. It's $30 for this butt. And then you're supposed to, what, spread it apart and gas comes out?
0: Yes, exactly. Like, who came up with this? Who was sitting in their inventor's lab and was like, you know what? I'm going to make a face. That's a butt, and Target's going to eat it up. We're all rich.
1: I can't believe it. And they can't keep them on the shelves, which is beyond what's happening to this world.
0: It's a little depressing.
1: Here's a commercial for it right now.
5: What's that? It's Chester Cheeks, the ultimate butt face prankster. Squeeze, and he lets it rip. He's dropping beats, jiggling cheeks. He's full of gas power pranks up his sleeve. That little fart.
6: Chester!
5: Always up to cheeky tricks. Warning, may cause explosive laughter and uncontrollable wiggle dancing. Chester Cheeks from Buttface by Goliath.
0: Who are we kidding? My boys would love this.
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0: and Black and on the air at 99.9 The Hockey CDC on a thirsty Thursday, 8:45. Going to be a beautiful one once again. Mostly sunny and breezy, getting up to 73 today.
1: Thank you for joining us today. Don't forget, two more days to win $500 in free gas. Today, 1 and 4. And then at 7, 1 and 4 again tomorrow. Mm-hmm. Are you ready with your pigskin picks yet? Are you still fooling around?
0: I definitely have some leans. I haven't written anything up yet, but I'm going to be getting to that in just a second here, actually.
1: Because you were 3 for 3 last week.
0: Dude, since you've returned, I've been 5 and 1. Whoa. I told you, you're the mojo. I need you with me because week 1, we won't talk about week 1. Okay? In fact, we won't even count it because Rick wasn't here.
1: Well, not only that, but it's so hard on week 1.
0: It's so hard, yeah, man.
1: And if I would have listened to you last week, I would have been $285 richer, but yep. No.
0: Nope, you missed the one game out of your, what, six-leg parlay?
1: Yeah, six-leg paray.
0: And I told you those Eagles. I told you those Eagles, man. The season's over.
1: But it's, you know, you and I were texting, and I'm like, dude, this is going to be it, man. My guys are going to win
0: at
1: it.
0: At the half, you were probably feeling pretty good about yourself.
1: $10 would have won $285, and
0: Nurse
1: Patty can attest that things were flying across my living room.
0: Yeah, and they weren't Eagles points. That's for sure. It's second half, man.
1: Enjoy your day. The 99.9 is up next. Have a good one, gang.
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0: Celebrating 25 years of serving the Valley, the Poconos, and Western New Jersey with the greatest music on earth.

Yeah, we all love it. Joan Jett and the Blackhearts on 99.9 The Hawk. We're going commercial free on another beautiful day here in the Lehigh Valley. Hope you're enjoying yourself. Billy Joel's moving out. What's not to like, Billy? It's The Hawk.

She's a beaut, and so is the weather. All week long, can't get over how nice it is. Hopefully you get out of work early and enjoy it. As for right now, we're just going commercial free. No stress as you ease into your work day. Got some REO for you right now. Can't fight this feeling. It's the Hawk.

Dexy's Midnight Runners on 99.9 The Hawk. It's been a while since I was running at midnight, I can tell you that. Or running at all, actually, now come to think of it. Dave hanging with you, going commercial free. I'm old with Pink Floyd right now. Brain Damage, Eclipse, it's The Hawk.

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We're going to pick our weekday warrior. Come out at about 10:30 this morning. See if you can get a Wawa gift card. In the meantime, enjoy some Creedence on The Hog.

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0: 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Congratulations. 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
0: That sun and cloud mixture, a little breezy today, but the temperature not too shabby. High 73. Here's Bon Jovi on The Hawk.

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It's Rick covering for Jenna, who's on vacation today. And speaking of favorite songs, this one's from Nurse Patty. It's Peter Gabriel on The Hawk.

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Jimmy Buffett on 99.9 The Hawk. It's Rick and Virginia. Little birdie just told me, since the holiday season's fast approaching, we're going to be giving away TSO tickets all next week. Keep it right here for details on The Hawk.

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1: Well, it's going to be a little sunny, a little cloudy, and a little breezy today. All three for you. 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

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It's Rick. I'm out the door. Sal's going to take things through the afternoon for you. Don't forget the all-request lunch, too. 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

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We need your name, your town, your request. You want to throw a dedication in there, you can do that too. Sandy in Stockertown wanted to hear some Cheap Trick. So here's the flame for you, Sandy.

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0: 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Heather in Allentown wanted to hear that one. So now it's time to figure out who our winner is. We had some great requests today, and it looks like it's going to be Tom from Jersey. 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
0: Santander Arena, March 2nd. Hit after hit after hit. Tickets on sale Friday at 10 a.m. at Ticketmaster. Finally, he returns to Reading. 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
18: A little breezy out there this afternoon. Winds gusting up to 30 miles per hour in the low 70s. Lots of sunshine tonight. Back down into the 40s. And tomorrow, upper 60s, around 70 as we get ready to go into the weekend. Saturday looks like we're going to have 10 out of 10 weather. About 70

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We'll have that next keyword for you. 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

0: 99.9 The Hawks, so they came up with a list about the most stressful things about driving. Number one was driving in the snow. Two, driving in an unknown area. Three, driving in the rain. Four was tailgaters. And then five, hitting a pothole. Now, for me, really, none of those make the list. It's just going down 78 and not knowing what an 18-wheeler is going to do when you're next to it. Is it going to try to mow over you? Is it going to try to push you off the road? I guess maybe that's my number one.
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5: Sunshine, low 70s this afternoon. It will be a bit windy, gusting up to 30 miles per hour. Tonight, into the 40s. And tomorrow, upper 60s or around 70. Lots of sunshine to go around for Friday. And wash, rinse, and repeat for Saturday. Some showers will be moving into the forecast for Sunday, though.

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And this was the first single we got off their album, A Momentary Lapse of Reason. What about starting over? 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

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Only four chances left for you to get qualified. You have one coming up at 4 today, and then 7 a.m., 1 p.m., and 4 p.m. tomorrow. 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

0: 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It's Lori Mercado. Lori, got a Wawa gift card coming your way. We appreciate you getting signed up and becoming a member of the Hawk Workforce and then getting into the Warrior Contest. You can do the same. It's so easy. Just a couple keystrokes and a couple seconds of your time, and you'll be in there. And your name might be on the radio tomorrow at 10:30. Rick will be in again for Jenna. So just go ahead and get signed up. You have nothing to lose. The Hawk Workforce Warrior of the Day, sponsored by Unity Bank, your community bank in the Lehigh Valley, as well as Warren and Hunterdon County.
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0: Sunshine this afternoon. A little bit windy, a little breezy. We're going to be gusting up to 30 miles per hour. Tonight, chilly again. We're going to be in the 40s. Tomorrow, getting close to 70 degrees, lots of sunshine, and more of the same on Saturday. Great days to get out and make the most of this awesome fall weather we've been having. Some showers getting into the mix on Sunday, but

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99.9 The Hawk. So many great artists were part of the Armageddon soundtrack from the movie back in 1998. Bob Seger and the Silver Bullet Band, Sean Colvin, ZZ Top, Journey, and of course this one from Aerosmith. I could stay.

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Tomorrow afternoon, starting at 3, we're going to have your chance to win Belinda Carlisle tickets. She's going to be at the Wind Creek Event Center in Bethlehem on January 2nd. Probably the first new show that you're going to see in 2027.

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17: For the most part, things are looking good this afternoon. 22 westbound, usual delays at Airport Road. Eastbound slow between 309 and Cedar Crest. 33 southbound, stop and go between Belfast and Stockertown due to construction. No problems on 80 or 380. If you see a traffic problem, call our toll-free tip line, 855-ROAD-TIP. 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

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And if you're celebrating today, you're making the Hawk part of it. 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
6: 78 eastbound, watch for stop traffic approaching Heldertown. 22 eastbound, delays between 309 and MacArthur. Westbound, jammed at Airport Road. 33 southbound, delays between Belfast and Stockertown due to construction. No problems on 80 or the Turnpike. If you see a traffic problem, call their toll-free tip line, 855-ROAD-TIP. I'm Christy O'Brien.
3: 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Weather.
7: Sunshine this afternoon, low 70s, some gusty winds, though, gusting up to 30 miles per hour. Upper 40s overnight tonight. Tomorrow, lots of sunshine, close to 70 degrees, and we'll do it again on Saturday.

99.9 The Honk. Williamsport, a cold place in February, but sticks. Be heating things up a little bit there on February 17th. A couple days after that, they'll be up in Stamford, Connecticut.

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1: 22 eastbound jam between 309 and MacArthur. Westbound delays between 378 and Fullerton. 78 westbound slow between 33 and Hellertown. 33 northbound stop and go approaching 22. Southbound delays at Stockertown due to construction. If you see a traffic problem, call our toll-free tip line 855-ROAD-TIP. I'm Christy O'Brien.
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99.9 The Hawk, it's selling for Mitch. First, we got rid of the penny. And that was a big controversy. But now, they're moving on to the nickel. There's talk about getting rid of the nickel. That could go away soon because each new one costs 13 cents to make. I don't know. I think if we keep getting rid of all the coins, everything's going to be in dollars. And then everything will cost even more.

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19: 22 eastbound jam between 309 and MacArthur. Westbound delays between 378 and Fullerton. 78 westbound slow between 33 and Hellertown. 33 northbound stop and go approaching 22. Southbound delays at Stockertown due to construction. If you see a traffic problem, call our toll-free tip line 855-ROAD-TIP. I'm Christy O'Brien.
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99.9 The Hawk. Forks Township having their restaurant week. It's going on through the 17th. We have all the details on that and so much more on our Let's Go page at 999thehawk.com. 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

0: 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So one more chance for you to win Skinner tickets from Rick and Dave. They're doing Sing the Next Line all this week. And tomorrow morning, 7:20, your final chance to go ahead and sing the next line. I wonder what song you're going to pick. Maybe it's one you know all the lyrics to. But be here 7:20 tomorrow to score our final pair of Skinner tickets for that show coming at Wing Creek Event Center coming up in February on 99.9 The Hawk.
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4: For the most part, things are looking good this afternoon. Usual delays, 22 westbound at Airport Road, eastbound stop and go between Cedar Crest and MacArthur. 78 eastbound, delays at Hellertown, 33 northbound, stop and go approaching 22, 33 southbound, delays between Belfast and Stockertown due to road work. If you see a traffic problem, call our toll-free tip line, 855-ROAD-TIP. I'm Christy O'Brien.
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5: Mercury started to drop out there. We topped out in the low 70s. We're going to be going into the 40s overnight tonight. The wind should die down and upper 60s to around 70 tomorrow and Saturday. And some showers getting into the forecast on Sunday and Monday.

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1: For the most part, just dealing with the usual delays this afternoon. 22 westbound jammed at Airport Road. 33 northbound stop and go approaching 22. Southbound delays between Belfast and Stockertown due to construction. 78 westbound slow between 33 and Hellertown. No problems on 309 or the Turnpike. If you see a traffic problem, call their toll-free tip line 855-ROAD-TIP. I'm Christy O'Brien.
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Sal hanging for Mitch on 99.9 The Hawk. Hey, coming up tomorrow afternoon at 3, we're going to have your chance to text in and win Belinda Carlisle tickets. First big show of 2027. She's going to be at the Wind Creek Event Center on January 2nd. So we'll have that chance for you to win all weekend on The Hawk.

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20: For the most part, just dealing with the usual delays this afternoon. 22 westbound jammed at Airport Road. 33 northbound stop and go approaching 22. Southbound delays between Belfast and Stockertown due to construction. 78 westbound slow between 33 and Hellertown. No problems on 309 or the Turnpike. If you see a traffic problem, call their toll-free tip line 855-ROAD-TIP. I'm Christy O'Brien.
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Phantoms are going to be home this weekend, Saturday and Sunday. Puck drops Saturday, 7 p.m., 105 on Sunday against the Cleveland Monsters. It's the Hawk. Well,

0: 99 The Hog, this is it for Fuel Fest. 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
19: 22 eastbound jam between 309 and MacArthur. Westbound usual delays at Airport Road. 78 slow in both directions approaching Heldertown. 33 northbound delays at 22. Watch for stop traffic southbound between Belfast and Stockertown due to road work. If you see a traffic problem, call their toll-free tip line, 855-ROAD-TIP. I'm Christy O'Brien.
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0: Chilly tonight. You'll need a jacket on the way out the door in the morning. We're going to be in the 40s. Tomorrow, upper 60s or around 70. Lots of sunshine and more of the same for Saturday. Some showers moving in for Sunday and into Columbus Day Monday.

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We're taking a trip back to 1988. We'll see what was going on in October of 88. And we got some fun tunes lined up for you, too, on 99.9 The Hawk.

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0: Coca-Cola is in 1988.

GNRs, we're taking a look at 1988 on the 6 o'clock Classic Rewind on the Hawk. It's Sal hanging for Mitch. What was going on in October of 88? Roseanne, the sitcom, premiered on ABC. Supergroup Traveling Wilburys released their debut album called Volume 1. And Pink Floyd's Dark Side of the Moon exited the Billboard 200 chart after 741 weeks. Amazing. And this was on your radio. It's U2.

99.9 The Hawk. This one from Steve Winwood, released in 88, but it was nominated for two Grammys in 1989. Record of the Year and Best Male Pop Vocal Performance. Steve Winwood's Roll With It on 99.9 The Hawk with a 6 o'clock classic rewind. We're checking out what was going on in

0: Steve Winwood, Roll With It, wrapping up 1988 on the 6 o'clock Classic Rewind. For that, Def Leppard's Armageddon It, U2 and Desire, and Guns N' Roses' Paradise City. What were you buying in 1988, particularly October? Maybe you were starting to think about Christmas of 88, or maybe you were a kid then and you were hoping to get some of these things, like a Nintendo Entertainment System, the original NES, Super Mario Brothers, The Legend of Zelda, and Super Mario Brothers 2, all big, in 1988 on that 8-bit console that we all love so much. Still love playing some of those games to this day. Koosh balls, they were great stocking stuffers back in 1988. Maybe you got one in a box in your basement somewhere. Also, you might remember the Sears Wish Book was still a thing. It had been for so many decades, but we're still circling stuff in the book. And if you're going to the store, maybe you're putting things on layaway. And stores do layaway anymore? I don't know. We'll take a look at another year tomorrow at 6 with a 6 o'clock Classic Rewind. It's sponsored by Mike Dalton's Brown Dob Kia, where transparency comes first. Barry Dawson coming in next.
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Pink Floyd on 99.9 The Hawk. Good evening. My name is Barry Dawson. Hope you're having a great day. The big news in our area today, 99.9 The Hawk welcomes Def Leppard and Goo Goo Dolls to the PPL Center on March 2nd. Huge show. 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
16: 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Prices are taking flight with extreme markdowns and drastic price cuts. Ashley in Windgap, closing forever. Hurry in. When it's gone, it's gone forever.

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Thursday night football tonight. Buccaneers taking on the Cowboys down in Dallas. Buccaneers 0-4, still looking for their first win. Might not find it tonight. They're starting an undrafted rookie quarterback. Here's the Rolling Stones, 99.9 The Hawk.

0: 99.9 The Hawk. It took until October, but Hurricane Isaias is headed towards the Gulf Coast tomorrow night and early Saturday. It could be a strong category, too, when it makes landfall, and we could see some remnants of that storm Sunday afternoon into Monday morning here in the Valley in the Poconos. Coming up, Bad Company, AC/DC, and REO. 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

mama. She got it sticking in the cameraman. And we could have some. And he's up there. What's that? Hawaiian noises. Yeah.

Dire Straits, Money for Nothing on 99.9 The Hawk. If you're looking for a comedy show this weekend, Lewis Black is going to be at the State Theater on Friday night. 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

0: Van Morrison on 99.9 The Hawk. 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
2: 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Tomorrow on the show, it's Dave's Pigskin Picks. He went 3 for 3 last week. Can he do it again? We'll find out. Plus another.

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Phil Collins has certainly dealt with some health issues over the last few years. It remains to be seen if he'll ever be able to perform live again. In the meantime, the Phil Collins Story, a tribute, is coming to the FM Kirby Center in Wilkes-Barre October 28th. We'll be hooking you up with free tickets over the next few weeks. Here is Phil. It's 99.9 The Hawk.